Generation of the Groove. 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
1: I just wanna dance all night, have a little fun, I think I might.

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When you're with me, I look my best. 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Yeah, feels like sick. Put you on with a brand new suit.